You're listening to me, Shazia Awan Scully, here on Radio 3. It's Monday, the 15th of June. That was, of course, It's Raining Men. Oh, I wish it was Raining Men instead of actual rain. That would be nice, wasn't it? That was Jerry Halliwell version, because I thought Play the Weather Girls a bit too much last week. But we're going to have some fun today because it means we can play more weather-related songs because the weather's gone absolutely insane. And I know you lovely lot like that game. So if you've got any songs you'd like today, they don't have to be weather-related, but it is a bit of a fun game if they are. I'm thinking Eurythmics, Here Comes the Rain Again, Rick Astley, Raindrops. If you've got any better ones, let me know. 233-88266. That's 233-88266. Let me tell you what we've got on the show today. After 10:30, we're talking art. And you know Hong Kong has incredible creative spaces and a really cool creative scene. But with so much happening, I find it a little bit difficult to think, oh, what should I do?

RTHK, the news at 11 with Wendy Wong. The director of the Hong Kong and Macau Affairs Office, Xia Baolong, will visit Hong Kong tomorrow and Wednesday, according to the government. Beijing's top official on SAR affairs will inspect Hong Kong's alignment with the National 15 five-year plan and the

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1: Good morning. You're listening to Radio 3 with me, Shazia Wan Scully, on Brunch, taking you through until midday. That was Maisie Peters and My Regards. Now, we're sticking to the arty theme of the morning, and we're going to talk a little bit about art therapy. And it might sound a little bit intimidating, and you might think, oh, do I need to be good at art? Is it painting? Is it drawing? What's going on? But it's actually a bit of a creative way to explore your emotions, reduce stress. And who doesn't want to reduce stress in, you know, how we work in Hong Kong? Fast paced, long hours. We all need a bit of stress reduction, whether we realize it or not. And it's also about improving your well-being. And a person who knows more than a thing or two about that is my next guest, Claudia Chan. She's a registered expressive arts therapist and founder of Artybridge here in Hong Kong. And Claudia is in the studio to tell me more about art therapy. Welcome to Brunch, Claudia.
2: Hello.
1: Thank you for coming in. Now, let's start with the basics. What exactly is expressive arts therapy?
2: Yeah, usually people will come in and say, well, it's so difficult, art. But expressive art therapy is actually a kind of psychotherapy which integrates different art modalities such as visual art, music, drama, dance movement, and creative writing. So we use different art modalities to play and sometimes to soothe and express our thoughts and emotions with our clients in a non-judgmental way and safe environment.
1: Claudia, is it as simple as colouring and drawing and painting is going to help me feel calm, or is there more psychology to it?
2: It is definitely something more. But in fact, sometimes we do art at home

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How good is that? Gnarls Barkley cheering up your Monday here on Radio 3 with an amber rainstorm warning and a thunderstorm warning. Who cares, eh? Turn your heart back on. That is the message. Neil Runciman with you in about 6 or 7 minutes. Right now, though, it's Merrill Bainbridge.

Watch in America. Ben Lee. On Radio 3, again, on Facebook, Steve James on Facebook. What would you want the microchip in your brain to help you with? Read out the answers, your postings, in an hour's time. Meantime, at the piano, Jules Holland. At the mic, Kylie Minogue.

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1: Starting from January 1st, 2026, no smoking areas have been expanded. 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The fixed penalty for smoking offenses has been increased to $3,000. 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
3: A look at the weather forecast for tonight and tomorrow. Cloudy with occasional showers and some squally thunderstorms. And yet, even though showers will be heavier at times, temperatures are going to range between 25 and 29 degrees. Winds will be moderate to fresh southwesterly and occasionally strong on high ground. The outlook, the weather will remain unsettled on Wednesday and Thursday, with showers easing off gradually as the weather will become bright on Dragon Boat Festival and over the weekend. Currently, the air quality health index is low with readings of 2 and 3. Air temperature 26 degrees Celsius, relative humidity 94%, and the amber rainstorm and thunderstorm warnings remain in effect.
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0: A look at the weather forecast for tonight and tomorrow. Cloudy with occasional showers and some squally thunderstorms. And yes, even those showers will be heavy at times. Temperatures are going to range between 25 and 29 degrees. Winds, they'll be moderate to fresh southwesterly and occasionally strong on high ground. The outlook, the weather will remain unsettled on Wednesday and Thursday. Then showers will ease off gradually and the weather will become bright for Dragon Boat Festival and over the weekend. Currently, the Air Quality Health Index is low. The readings are 2 and 3. At the observatory, air temperatures 25 degrees Celsius. Relative humidity is 94%. The amber rainstorm's been cancelled, but the thunderstorm warning remains in effect.

Black Prada dress is brand new music from Ellie Goulding, starting things off for tonight in the common room. It's looking like a pretty rainy kind of week, hey? Welcome to the show, Hong Kong. My name is Alison Howe. We're here to keep you company until 10 o'clock tonight. We start to go backstage with Michael, the latest movie all about the late King of Pop. And we'll go off campus with somebody who runs a place that you and I are quite familiar with. Plus, we'll tell you all about how New York and all celebrities have been celebrating the New York Knicks win at the NBA championship.

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feature bringing you Michael, the 2026 biographical film directed by Antoine Fuqua, who indeed is the one that we've been listening to tonight in the featurette. Aya Nakamura will take us at 10 o'clock. Good night.

0: 25 to 29 degrees with moderate to fresh southwesterly winds, occasionally strong on high ground. The weather will remain unsettled on Wednesday and on Thursday. Currently at the observatory, 26 degrees Celsius, humidity 93%. The thunderstorm warning is still in force. News and weather, RTHK.
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